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History That Doesn't Suck is a legit, hard-hitting American history podcast told through entertaining stories. 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
5: 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And Slightly Stupid plays the venue at Thunder Valley on October 10th.
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Some people have heard this song for decades and don't realize that is Everlast singing. He is the lead singer of House of Pain. Maybe you saw House of Pain at Bottle Rock, but yeah, Everlast, I know most people think of the Whitey Ford record, and he will be doing his acoustic pop-up. I told you it'd be different from All American Rejects and Julia Wolf. Everlast, your acoustic pop-up for our last Concerts in the Park free show of the year this Friday. Gates are at 6, and we did answer this question earlier. A lot of people have been asking, is he going on at the end? Is he going on before the headliner? He will be going on right before Arden Park Roots, which will probably be like at, they'll probably go on at like 8:15, 8:30. So don't get there late this Friday for the last free show of the year. I'm Andy Hawk. It's Alts 94.7. This is the new Weezer. The Gold record coming out in August.

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For years, they held the title of biggest concerts in the park ever. That was shattered a few weeks back by our All-American Rejects, by thousands of people, by our All-American Rejects pop-up. In fact, it has been the biggest month of June in concerts in the park history. We've had a blast. It has been wild, and we have one pop-up left that was announced this morning with Everlast playing this Friday with Arden Park Roots for the final Concerts in the Park show of the year here with Alts 94.7. It's sublime.

do we have a special playlist planned for the 4th of July? Of course. We've been thinking about the 4th of July all year. It's one of our favorite weeks around here. Right, the pool parties, the block parties. We'll have it covered. We're also going to have four-day Aftershock tickets to give away next week, too, leading into the 4th of July. So that all works. It's Sacramento's alternative. I'm Andy Hawk. Alt 94.7.

0: 26. We've got tickets in the first five rows. 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

We were just talking about gearing up for the 4th of July. Pump for it. Sacramento's alternative, Vault 94.7. I'm funny, though. I like about 30 minutes of fireworks. I'm amazed by the people who go all night. Like, I'll walk around the different houses and block parties. In 30 minutes, I'm good. I have this weird thing now, and we all have our own weird traditions. My wife and I just sit in the dark and all the fireworks exploding everywhere, and we just kind of quietly listen.

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I wasn't good as a kid. I'm not good now. But people do like our branded Alts 94.7 hacky sacks when we give those out. So if you see us somewhere in the next couple of weeks this summer, let's try to hook you up with one. 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

0: season finale of Concerts in the Park is Friday, June 26th with Arden Park Roots. We can light a fire under the sun. 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

It has been a fun summer of radio stuff so far. Obviously, we've been at a World Cup parties. We've been at a concert in the park all summer. 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I've tried to win both, and you guys are always out by the time I get there. Man, that's the Yetis are really cool, and there's not your chances are much better getting an Alts 94.7 Hacky Sack.

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Julia Wolf was amazing 2 weeks ago at our Concerts in the Park free show acoustic pop-up, and we announced our last pop-up today, which is Everlast, this Friday for the final CIP season finale Concerts in the Park show. Everlast will be going on right before Arden Park Roots this week.

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2: He gets the ball in his own half. He turns, and what happens next stops time. Peter Beardsley, beaten. Peter Reed, left grasping at air. Terry Butcher, twice. Terry Fenwick, gone. 60 meters, 10 seconds, 11 touches. Diego Armando Maradona, 5'5", dragging an entire English defense behind him like a trailing scarf. He rounds Shilton, jabs the ball into an empty net and falls to his knees. Commentator Victor Hugo Morales is screaming into the microphone, weeping, asking what planet Maradona came from. 4 minutes after stealing a goal with his fist, he scored the one voters would later crown the goal of the century. Genius and trickster, same boots, same afternoon.
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0: Michelob Ultra, official beer sponsor of the FIFA World Cup 26.
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No, Dallas doesn't have any announcements tomorrow. That was today. Everlast playing Concerts in the Park on Friday with Arden Park Roots at our season finale of our free shows here with Sacramento's alternative, Alta 94.7. He will go commercial free tomorrow around 7:15 for an hour and a half if you're commuting anywhere, so that helps. Also, our bacteria mixes with Zephyr right in the middle of all that. 8 to 8:30. 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

Yeah, I love the Sacramento Kings pick in the draft yesterday. Darius Acuff Jr., that guy, I think he's the next De'Aaron Fox. Some people have said he's got Allen Iverson type ceiling. If you never saw Iverson play, I mean, he was considered the second best player in the NBA, kind of pre-Kobe Bryant, kind of the end of that Michael Jordan era. So if that's at the Kings are going to take him at possibly the fourth or the fifth pick if they were drafting that high. So I'm all in. See you, De'Aaron Fox. It's on 94.7.

from me, Andy Hawk, Alts 94.7. But when you see a kid with a Nirvana shirt, don't ask him to name five songs. Just say, cool shirt, bro. It'll go a lot farther. Alts 94.7.

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7: 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Aftershock is October 1st through the 4th. 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

Oh yeah, there are more Aftershock tickets on the radio next week, and it's the nice little 4-day weekend. I always say 4-day weekend, but it's the 4-day festival. All 4 days of Aftershock. We'll do that next week, 9, noon, 4, and 7. Still 2 more days of Muse tickets this week, Thursday and Friday, 9, noon, and 5 p.m. tomorrow for Muse tickets. August 26th up at Toyota Amphitheater. The new Muse is called "Be With You." Alt 94.7. It's.

0: season finale of Concerts in the Park is Friday, June 26th with Arden Park Roots. We can light a fire under the sun. 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

Somehow it's already been a whole month since we saw those guys in color make their Sacramento debut at Concerts in the Park. Just one more CIP left for 2026. Arden Park Roots headlining this Friday night. Everlast announced this morning as an acoustic pop-up set playing right before them. And listen up, tomorrow, 9, noon, and 4.

Thanks to Michelob Ultra for supporting World Cup updates on Alt 94.7, the official beer sponsor of the FIFA World Cup 2026. Michelob Ultra, official beer sponsor of the FIFA World Cup 26.

0: Critics worry the tournament will become bloated, the Magic diluted. Defenders point to the new nations getting their first taste. Uzbekistan, Cape Verde, perhaps others. The countries that grew up watching from outside finally getting in. The World Cup's first 40 years modernized the sport. Its next 40 might democratize it. The story keeps writing itself. The next chapter starts now.
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Almost Monday with a music discovery, No More Regrets. I'm Dallas, and we're less than 48 hours out now from the season finale of Concerts in the Park. It's been a big one in 2026. Closing it out with Sacramento Zone, these guys, Arden Park Roots. 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It's all 94.7, Sacramento's alternative.

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2: 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This is on there. 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

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Like it, don't like it, let us know. Also, did you hear? One more acoustic pop-up set happening at this season of Concerts in the Park. 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

0: Greetings, hey, it's Andy Hawk. 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We've got tickets in the first five rows. You can win all this week with myself, Dallas, and Megan at 9 a.m., noon, and 5 p.m. Full details at alta947.com. 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

0: Greetings. Hey, it's Andy Hawk. The band Muse brings their The Wow Signal North American World Tour to the Toyota Amphitheater with Portugal the Man and the Temper Trap on August 26th. 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
2: Yassine Bounou, Bono, was born in Montreal, raised in Casablanca, and made his name as a goalkeeper at Sevilla. Round of 16, Morocco against Spain, possession football giant, 120 minutes scoreless, penalties. Bounou saved Carlos Soler's. He saved Sergio Busquets. Pablo Sarabia, going first, had hit the post. Spain eliminated. Morocco grew. Bounou ran the length of the pitch, hands raised. The first Arab nation to a World Cup quarterfinal. First African team to a semifinal would come next. His mother joined him on the pitch after each match, kissing his forehead. The image of a goalkeeper and the woman who'd raised him.
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0: Greetings. Hey, it's Andy Hawk. 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
2: He gets the ball in his own half. He turns, and what happens next stops time. Peter Beardsley, beaten. Peter Reed, left grasping at air. Terry Butcher, twice. Terry Fenwick, gone. 60 meters, 10 seconds, 11 touches. Diego Armando Maradona, 5'5", dragging an entire English defense behind him like a trailing scarf. He rounds Shilton, jabs the ball into an empty net, and falls to his knees. Commentator Victor Hugo Morales is screaming into the microphone, weeping, asking what planet Maradona came from. 4 minutes after stealing a goal with his fist, he scored the one voters would later crown the goal of the century. Genius and trickster, same boots, same afternoon.
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0: Greetings. 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

0: grand finale of Concerts in the Park is Friday, June 26th with Arden Park Roots. We can light a fire under the sun. 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

0: Greetings, hey, it's Andy Hawk. 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

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I'm Dallas. 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

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Chances to win 4-day wristbands for Aftershock starting Monday. Sublime Plan Day 1. I'm Dallas. 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Just getting started. 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

Want to hear Jacob Knowles sing that one? I'm Dallas. Maybe you saw Marty do it at Electric Christmas back in December. He doesn't have the scooter anymore. His leg is healed. Next week.

Did you hear what we announced yesterday? Everlast, set to join us for an acoustic pop-up set at the season finale of Concerts in the Park tomorrow night, playing right before Arden Park Roots. Doors at 6 p.m. And as always, it's free over at 10th and J. Everlast, of course, part of House of Pain. Will he do this one acoustic? We'll see. It's all 94.7.

You don't have to have a beef with Modest Mouse. Yes, they are playing a San Francisco show, playing Outside Lands in August, but they're also doing a Sacramento one, closing out their 2026 tour this October over Channel 24. I'm Dallas. Bacterium coming up at 8. 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

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I'm Dallas. It's a 94-minute commercial-free music stretch with our NorCal friends. Green Day. 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

Those guys, Dexter and the Moon Rocks, once again proving you should come see bands at Concerts in the Park before they blow up big time. They joined us June of last year. This year, we had the likes of Edge Hill, In Color, so many Sacramento bands we think are ready to do big things. Just one more CIP left. Coming up tomorrow night. 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

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I'm Dallas. We kicked it off back at 7:15 every weekday morning. All the songs, no commercials, as you vent about I-80 to yourself. A Highway 50 YouTube. 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

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I'm Dallas. 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

0: Saw the Temper Trap play that one at Concerts in the Park earlier this month. They'll be back opening for Muse, Toyota Amphitheater in August. More chances today at noon and 5 to win your way into the first 5 rows for that one at Toyota Amphitheater. I'm Dallas. Then starting Monday, before the 4th of July, all week next week, chances to enter to win 4-day wristbands to Aftershock starring My Kim on day one. 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

It wasn't just us, it turns out. Ryan and Rockland also loved this band in the 2010s. I'm Dallas. You can always hit me up. 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This, a Dallas I Dare You request for Catfish and the Bottlemen. This one is Kathleen. 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

A new album dropping at 9 p.m. tonight from Switchfoot. We also get a new one from Muse. There's a new Katy Perry song on the way, too. She says she's happier now. Good for her. I'm Dallas.

The weekend weather? Looking on point, unless my weather app is lying. The season finale of Concerts in the Park tomorrow night should be lovely. We got, what, Lavender Days at Apple Hill this weekend? That's where, like, everything is lavender flavored. Also, Evangeline's Costume Mansion. Grand reopening in Old Sac this Saturday. Here's Joyce Manor. I used to go to this bar. It's all 94.7.

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Have you been to one of the Shrek raves there? Perhaps the Jersey Shore fist pump nights or an emo night? Well, Ace of Spades throwing a evening dedicated to music from the show off campus later this summer. This one of the songs you can find in that show, The Beaches, Edge of the Earth. 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

0: Greetings, hey, it's Andy Hawk. The band Muse brings their The Wow Signal North American World Tour to the Toyota Amphitheater with Portugal the Man and the Temper Trap on August 26th. 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

Summer 03 played a lot of Xbox and listened to that song on repeat. I'm Dallas. Megan Holliday's got you next. She has your next chance to enter to win your way into the first five rows for Muse at Toyota Amphitheater this August. 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Here's Sublime. 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

Wishing you a very happy Friday Eve, my friend. What is going on? It's Alt 94.7 and Megan Holiday as we are gearing up for our Concerts in the Park season finale this Friday. And we've got Everlast coming through to play an acoustic pop-up set. He will go on right before Arden Park Roots. So we'll see you tomorrow night. It's Alt 94.7.

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2: He was 37, Real Madrid's heart. The boy from Zadar had grown up amid mortar fire during the Croatian War of Independence. Luka Modric had carried Croatia to the final in 2018. In 2022, he carried them again to a third-place finish, beating Morocco 2-1 in the bronze medal match. He didn't score. He didn't score much. He just kept the ball, kept his teammates moving, kept finding the right pass for 90 minutes. Tournament after tournament, somehow still doing it. After the medal ceremony, he hugged every Croatian player, every staffer, every cameraman. A small man with a big career, walking off the World Cup stage on his own terms. Football's quiet captain.
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18: 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Why?

We got my so-called 90s coming up at 11:30. Just after that at noon, I'll be hooking you up with your pair of tickets in the first five rows to see Muse at Toyota Amphitheater on August 26th. It's coming up on Alt 94.7.

called 90s. Playing one of my favorite songs today from Beastie Boys. This one just gets you going. It's going to give us the energy that we need today. Off of their fourth album, Ill Communication, the song was actually written as a lighthearted joke. According to Ad Rock's account in the Beastie Boys book, the lyrics parody their producer, who they jokingly felt was always trying to hold them down or sabotage their studio.

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Coming up at noon, I will be getting you into the first five rows to see Muse at Toyota Amphitheater. 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

Well, this guy right here will be taking over Channel 24 on October 7th. 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

Well, we've got our season finale of Concerts in the Park happening tomorrow night, which I can't believe it's already here. And we're very excited that Everlast is going to come through to play an acoustic pop-up set right before Arden Park Roots take the stage. And we're very excited to see you tomorrow night, 6 to 9:30 p.m. at 910 I Street. It's Alt 94.7.

That's right. You're going to get lucky again coming up at 5 p.m. with Andy Hawk. He'll be hooking you up with a pair of tickets in the first five rows to see Muse. They're going to be at Toyota Amphitheater on August 26th. It is Alt 94.7.

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Ode to the Grey House is their debut album, and it was kind of an homage to this house where they started first writing their music together. And I'm talking about the band Edge Hill. 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So let's do the latest from Edge Hill now. 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

0: season finale of Concerts in the Park is Friday, June 26th with Arden Park Roots. We can light a fire under the sun. 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

I can't believe it is our season finale of Concerts in the Park tomorrow night. So you must come out, bring your friends and your family. Of course, this is a free event. We'll see you tomorrow night, 6 to 9:30 p.m., 910 I Street. And we've got a special acoustic pop-up set with Everlast that's going to be happening before Arden Park Roots take the stage. And we'll also get to see Live Mannequins, The Irregulars, and DJ Jared in the mix. 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

You know, all of this special stuff that has been coming out because of the 25th anniversary of Take Off Your Pants and Jacket from Blink-182, and Nixon put out a special edition watch, which is so cool because it's got the album artwork inside of the watch, and it's so cool. I also saw that Blink have announced some shows for next year in Europe, which are playing with Pierce the Veil, and I don't know if this is going to mean that, you know, hopefully they're going to be putting out some new music and playing here in North America as well. I don't know. More will be revealed. I'm Megan Holiday. 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

song about missing a place where you used to hang out all the time that is no longer there, and also about missing a person who is no longer here with us. And I love the title track from their new album, from Joyce Manor. 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

Collection looks shiny and costly. How much did you pay for your bad Moto Guzzi? And how much did you spend on your black leather jacket? 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

coming up at 5 p.m. with Andy Hawk. It's going to be your next chance to see this band right here, Muse, in the first five rows at Toyota Amphitheater on August 26th. Their new album is dropping tomorrow. It's Alt 94.7.

finale tomorrow night for Concerts in the Park. We got a very special acoustic pop-up set from Everlast that's going to be happening. He's going to go on right before Arden Park Roots. We'll also get to see Live Mannequins and the Irregulars along with DJ Jared in the mix. So we better see you there, too. It is Alt 94.7.

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All right, my friend, I'm Megan Holiday. I am getting out of here as Andy Hawk is coming through next, and we'll be hooking you up with your pair of tickets in the first five rows to see Muse at Toyota Amphitheater on August 26th. So that's coming up at 5 p.m., and I hope you win them. Sending you all my love, and I will see you tomorrow. It's Alt 94.7.

Loaded God Complex. Cock it and pull it. I know that's what Fall Out Boy says in print. I've always declared shenanigans on that one. What up, I'm Andy Hawk, Alt 94.7. Muse tickets, first two rows. Rest of this week, Toyota Amphitheater Show. August 26th with Portugal the Man and the Temper Trap. We'll do that code word just after 5 p.m. It's Alt 94.7.

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4: Sacramento will be clear tonight with a low of 56.
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all the Hoobastank memes. That works for me all the way around. The reason was the biggest Thursday sing-along at the Thursday first day of Aftershock last year. Mandy Hawk, Sacramento's alternative, Alt 94.7. We were noticing that with the last concerts in the park, our last free show of the year tomorrow night with our Everlast pop-up going on right before Arden Park Roots, got a little Delta Breeze weekend. We're a very cool weekend, the weekend before 4th of July this year. Pro tip, do the wraparound hoodie. I'm bringing a sweatshirt tomorrow night as you use your last drink tokens. 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

Fine, don't bring a hoodie tomorrow to concerts in the park. Just you're not allowed to. You can't say, "Oh, Andy, it's gonna be 80 and you're gonna." Okay, I'm just saying. By the time the headliner goes on, you'll feel that Delta breeze, and don't ask me for my hoodie. Is all I'm saying. At the last concerts in the park show of the year. Tomorrow afternoon, tomorrow evening with Everlast doing his acoustic pop-up right before Arden Park Roots. I'm Andy Hawk. The new Noah Kahan off the Great Divide record is called Doors.

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Round of 16, Morocco against Spain. 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Pablo Sarabia going first had hit the post. Spain eliminated. Morocco through. Hoonoo ran the length of the pitch, hands raised. He'd made history bigger than himself. 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

Offspring playing Aftershock this year. We'll have Aftershock tickets for 4th of July week next week. 4-day Aftershock wristbands this week, though. Two rows left. First two rows of Muse tickets for their August 26th show at Toyota Amphitheater. 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